0: 9:30. 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

0: Oh, you know this one, huh? 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Why not? 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
2: 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The grill is going to be on. Mm-hmm. People are going to get together. The weather's going to be nice. But Tariq, you and I will still be here Monday morning at WDKX kicking off the mixing.
1: Early morning grilling, mid-morning grilling, headed to the afternoon grilling. 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
1: 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And what's up with DJ Wire? More fire, more wins, more blessings, more pressure, more anthems. 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Another one.

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1: That's right. Listen, it's the holiday. The grill is going to be on. Mm-hmm. People are going to get together. The weather's going to be nice. But Tariq, you and I will still be here Monday morning at WDKX, kicking off the mixing.
0: Early morning grilling, mid-morning grilling, headed to the afternoon grilling. We're going to have them ready. Syd, I know you ready.
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2: let's go. 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
2: it.
0: Can't walk in a straight
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0: Through the grapevine visa. Now you want to go stateside, Libra.

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Wire on Fire Saturday. Mention me in that story at DJ Wire 1. No, I'm playing the hits, talking all that junk. Requesting food, requesting bottles, requesting baddies to the mansion. You know.

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2: 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The grill is going to be on.
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2: 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The weather's going to be nice. But Tariq, you and I will still be here Monday morning at WDKX kicking off the mixing.
1: Early morning grilling, mid-morning grilling, headed to the afternoon grilling. 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
1: To the world. 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
0: 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We don't play over here. We play what you want to hear. So double back on Rochester's best ride home this Monday. 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
2: 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The weather's going to be nice. But Tariq, you and I will still be here Monday morning at WDKX kicking off the mixing.
1: Early morning grilling, mid-morning grilling, headed to the afternoon grilling. 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
5: 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I Love Boosters. 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
2: 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We don't play over here, we play what you want to hear. 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
2: That's right. 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The grill is going to be on. Mm-hmm. People are going to get together. The weather's going to be nice. But Tariq, you and I will still be here Monday morning at WDKX kicking off the mixing.
1: Early morning grilling, mid-morning grilling, headed to the afternoon grilling. 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
1: 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The grill is going to be on.
0: Mm-hmm.
1: People are going to get together. The weather's going to be nice. But Tariq, you and I will still be here Monday morning at WDKX kicking off the mixing.
0: Early morning grilling, mid-morning grilling, headed to the afternoon grilling. 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Syd, I know you ready.
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2: 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The weather's going to be nice. But Tariq, you and I will still be here Monday morning at WDKX kicking off the mixing.
1: Early morning grilling, mid-morning grilling, headed to the afternoon grilling. 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
4: 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The grill is going to be on. Mm-hmm. People are going to get together. The weather's going to be nice. But Tariq, you and I will still be here Monday morning at WDKX kicking off the mixing.
3: Early morning grilling, mid-morning grilling, headed to the afternoon grilling. 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

It is graduation season. Yes, it is. And I want to congratulate all of the graduates. If you graduated from preschool or if you graduated with your doctorate, I want to tell you all congratulations. I have three children that graduated with their master's degrees. Yes. My son-in-law, Jay Leon Fox, graduated with his master's in system engineering. My daughter, Michaela Fox, she graduated with her master's in social work. And my baby girl, Madison Grace Sapp, graduated with her master's degree in the area of nursing. And I'm so very proud of each and every one of them. And I'm proud of you as well. So I'm going to pray. And then after I pray, we're going to get this music started properly. I'm going to pray for you all as graduates, too, that everything you lay your hands to, that it prospers. Let's pray. Father, we thank you. We give you glory. We honor you for this moment. Now, God, we pray that you would get all the glory, all the honor, and all the praise. We are also asking that you would move mightily by your spirit, that everything these graduates lay their hands to, allow it to prosper. We thank you, and we give you all the honor and all the glory. In Christ Jesus' name, we pray. Everybody say it. Amen. Now, let's kick this thing off right, y'all, with Mariah Carey along with the Clark Sisters singing the song entitled, Jesus, I Do. You heard it right here inside the Marvin Sapp Radio Show.

0: Yo fam, listen, that was none other than Group Fire singing the song entitled I Can Count On You. And you heard it right here on the Marvin Sapp Radio Show. And beloved, we got music from Mike Jr., Pastor Mike Jr., that's on the way. But first, here is JJ Harrison and Youthful Praise with a song entitled No Reason to Fear. And you heard it right here on the Marvin Sapp Radio Show, because God has not given you the spirit of fear, but the power of love and of a sound mind. Let us know what we're supposed to know, JJ. And you heard it right here on the Marvin Sapp Radio Show.
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0: Yo, family, listen, that was none other than Pastor Mike Jr. with his musical offering entitled Turn It Around. And you heard it right here on the Marvin Sapp Radio Show. Y'all know what the goal is. It's to give you guys the best in old school, new school, all school. We're going to keep this thing churchy and funky all at the same time. Now, don't you go nowhere. Now, listen, don't you go anywhere. I need you to stay tuned because you know what time it is. It's time for the word of the day. And it's coming up right after this.
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2: Jason Reed did say, you better get you a sun pass. We never did. Because, you know, there's still toll roads, you know, because the way that...
3: So y'all had to go through the tolls?
2: Girl, we ended up on this toll on the New Jersey Turnpike where there's all these tolls and stuff. We're going through these toll roads. I don't have no easy pass. So I'm blowing through the easy pass lane, racking up tickets. I'm sure that when they send it to me, it's going to be like a few hundred dollars.
3: So you just went through the easy pass lane?
2: I was just like, I'm just going to keep going. I thugged it right on through. I'm just thugging through the tolls just like I had an easy pass, but I don't.
3: You're riding dirty.
2: We was riding dirty.
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3: You know what time it is, family. It's time for the word of the day. And the word of the day is found in the book of Galatians, chapter number 6, verse number 9, where the writer declares, "And let us not be weary in well-doing, for in due season we're going to reap a harvest if we faint not." Which simply means, beloved brother and or sister, you got to make sure that you stand firm in this season. That endurance is what is going to get you to your harvest, not perfection. Not doing everything right. All you got to do is just fight to the end. And if you endure, the harvest will be waiting for you on the back end. That was indeed the word of the day. I need y'all to keep it locked. Got some more great gospel music coming up right now.
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Yo, beloved, this is the Bishop himself, Marvin Sapp, and you listen to Marvin Sapp Radio Show, trying to give you guys the best in old school, new school, all school, trying to keep this thing churchy and funky all at the same time. And that was music from none other than Nia Allen singing a song entitled Lord, I Love You, and you heard it right here on the Marvin Sapp Radio Show. We also heard music from Casey J with the song of my life. I need y'all keep it locked because we got great music coming up from stellar vocalists, none other than Tamela Mann. But first, here is James Fortune and Fire singing a song entitled In the Room, and you heard right here on the Marvin Sapp Radio Show.

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0: X. Join us here for a great overview of the upcoming changes to SNAP rules that will be starting on June 1st by Foodlink's own Mitch Gruber. 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
4: Y'all know what time it is. It is time for Marvin's Motivational Moment, and this is the opportunity where you get to speak life over your own life. You need to speak these words over your life. You need to say, I will not grow weary in doing what God has called me to do. My due season is coming, and I will not quit before the harvest arrives. Speak it, declare it, and decree it, and I promise you, if you do, God is going to bless you in your future. Now, let's get back to some more great gospel music. Family, it's coming up right now.

That was none other than Cece Winans along with Todd Delaney with her brand new song entitled More Than This. Beloved, this is the Bishop and this praise party continues with Jermaine Dolley with the song entitled Never Shall Forget. And you better not forget where you heard it right here on the Marvin Sapp Radio.

0: up, everybody? This is Ty Tribbett.
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4: 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Hands on it. I bet you want to put your hands on it. All right. I'm going to try it like this.

0: Yo fam, this is Marvin Sapp and family, beloved. We have much more gospel music, great music, inspirational music that is absolutely on the way. Plus, y'all know what time it is. It's time for Ask the Bishop. Some of y'all sent y'all a question a year or so ago. I'm finally going to get to it. It's coming up right after this.
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2: Y'all know what time it is. It's time for Ask the Bishop. It's time for Ask the Bishop. And here is the question. It's a relational question, a very good question. Let me be perfectly honest. I don't know if I have all the answers. I know what I believe the answer is. The question is, what are the three keys to successful marriage? I believe that the three keys to successful marriage is, number one, your ability to listen to the heart of your mate, meaning having a level of empathy. Number two, I believe that in marriage, you have to be long-suffering. You have to make a conscious decision that you're not going to quit, that you're not going to give up, that you're not going to throw in the towel. Lastly, I believe that the key to a successful marriage is that you have to love them more than they love you, that you have to love them more than they love you, meaning that you have to consider them above yourself. Because if you don't consider them above yourself, that means that you're not loving them as Christ loved the church. The Bible says that we're supposed to love our mate as Christ loved the church and gave his life. I know folks just think that that's about the man, but the truth of the matter is that there has to be a love that happens between you all, that you are willing to sacrifice everything for that individual. But then not only that, but you have to learn how to submit to one another as well. So that is indeed my answer. Now, if you have a question, if you have a question, if you have a question that you need me to answer, all you got to do, if you got a prayer request or even a song request, just email me at askmarvinsapp@gmail.com. Again, that's askmarvinsapp@gmail.com. Now, let's get some back to some more great gospel music with yours truly. Believe it or not, I got a brand new record coming out, and actually, I have an announcement that I'm going to be making to you guys. It's a big announcement. We just signed a major deal. I'm going to wait because we're going to have our press release that's coming out, and we got new music. But let me go back almost 20 years. A song that they've been playing at every graduation. Well, not the way I recorded it, but they've been playing it, and folks been getting it in. Wiley College and other colleges have been getting it in. A song entitled "Never Would Have Made It." You heard it right here, family, on the Marvin Sapp Radio Show.
3: Never would have made it. 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

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Tell you me.

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Good morning, good morning, good morning, Rochester. Wake up, y'all. 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He'll take good care of y'all. Well, good morning, y'all. Can you believe it? It is the fourth Sunday of May. It's almost June. And here we are, and we showing up, had some weather this here week. I mean, it was in the 80s already. Unbelievable. But you know, God is so good, and he is worthy to be praised. So let's have some great church this morning. We have some old school gospel like we do every early Sunday morning. You know how we roll, but it's going to be great, great, great. So let's have a great time. Sunday Morning Gospel, 103.9.

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2: 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The grill is going to be on. Mm-hmm. People are going to get together. The weather's going to be nice. But Tariq, you and I will still be here Monday morning at WDKX kicking off the mixing.
1: Early morning grilling, mid-morning grilling, headed to the afternoon grilling. 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

0: 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I was at the altar a few days ago, and this is what I said. 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No. You see, all through my life, feel so unworthy. 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

0: Hey, you ready for some old school? Check us out this weekend for the holiday. We're going to be jamming with all your old school jams back to back. Let us be a part of the barbecue this weekend and put on this battle between Chaka Khan and Tina Marie. Who are you voting for? 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

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So let's go. Dear Heavenly Father, we come before you this morning. As always, we want to give you first praise, first fruit, first everything. So we want to give you our high praise. 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We worship you, we adore you, and we thank you for your gift on Calvary. We can't ever, ever praise you enough, Lord. Thank you. Father, we ask you this morning to bless our listeners, wherever they are, whatever they do, put a hedge of protection, safety, and love around them. 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And Father, we've done anything to offend you, please forgive us. We will do better. In Jesus' name, we pray, the house in order. 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

0: 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And we're also celebrating Quartet Rochester history. Amen. 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We have Bishop William Nelson and the Bible Way Healing Assembly and Minister Florence from the Central Church of Christ right here on your station, 103.9 WDKX. 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

0: Good morning, and thank you for tuning in. God bless you. We're going to take you into a pre-recorded service where Bishop Eula Nelson is teaching Seasoned Saints.
1: God bless you. I'm so grateful to God for the opportunity to be back in God's house.
2: Yes, ma'am.
1: As I came down the steps today, I heard the apostle said that, or the man of God said he was glad when they said unto him,
2: yes.
1: Let us go. Mm-hmm. Not just me, but let us go into the house of the Lord. Let me say amen.
2: Amen.
1: I am thankful because we have a class called, anyone can come. Anyone, but a class called Seasoned Saints Bible Class.
2: Yeah.
1: Seasoned Saints. Praise the Lord.
2: Amen.
1: And I'm so thankful that God has blessed us to be here.
2: Amen.
1: Because those who God planned to bless today are here.
2: Yes.
1: Praise the Lord. I would like to take your attention to a scripture first. In the book of St. John. Let me see, that one may be bigger. Oh, I think it is. Yeah. Amen. St. John, the 15th chapter. I give her Bible so she can. And the 7th verse. St. John 15 and 7. Amen. Praise the Lord. How many thank God for the word?
2: I mean,
1: what would I be without the word of God? Amen. We're going to talk about that today. 15 and 7. And the word of God said, if ye abide in me, Jesus is saying, and my words abide in you, you shall ask what you will, and it shall be done unto you.
2: Yes.
1: Imagine the people that have problems with that text, because they pray and they say, I'm saved, I'm walking with the Lord, but what I have asked for and believed has not happened. Amen.
2: Amen.
1: Seasoned Saints Bible Class. Seasoned. I'm looking at many sisters in here, and I know you know what it means to season the food. Amen.

0: Amen. Because when we season our food, we give our food flavor. The food is enhanced. It tastes better. Scripturally, it means to give favor, to enhance. It means one whose conversation, that's lifestyle, is seasoned with wit, W-I-T. Amen? See, say season, saints.
1: Season, saints.
0: What does wit mean? Wit means the keen perception and clever expression of those connections, listen to me, between ideas that awaken amusement and pleasure and understanding and, listen, intelligence. Seasoned saints. Saints, so many these days have a decline in entrance. Come on now. They don't come to church like they used to, or they'll pray like they used to. Come on. Their children don't come to Sunday school like they used to. They don't fast anymore. Come on, somebody. A decline in interest in life, which is often due to a creeping dullness. It didn't come all at once. That spread throughout your thoughts and your attitude. Somebody said pressure.
1: Pressure.
0: Somebody said tension.
1: Tension.
0: Somebody said anxiety.
1: Anxiety.
0: Mm-mm-mm. Somebody said overstressed.
1: Overstressed.
0: See, all of these things deplete your energy.
1: Yes.
0: That's why everybody ought to have Jesus.
1: Yes.
0: I say from time to time, riding with my loved ones that are with me these days, I wouldn't want to live without Jesus. You could have all the money, all the fame, all the education, but if you don't have Jesus, life is worthless. Amen?
1: Amen?
0: So these things deplete energy. It causes you to sag. And you lose interest in things. You lose focus on the coming of the Lord. You lose focus on church and church work. So they don't come to church. It's easy to miss church. Sundays, weekdays, it doesn't matter. You lose interest in the Word of God and events and conditions and your interest in situations and things that are important decline. You don't do them anymore. What happened? When our thoughts grow tired, and I'm sure we all have been there, we develop a weariness. A weariness point of view.
1: Mm-hmm.
0: You're not interested. Sometimes we experience some blows in life.
1: Yes.
0: Such as loss of loved ones, disappointments, ambitions, money problems, insults, ill treatment. And thus you continue to give reasons why your spirit, you don't know what they did to me. You don't know what I've been through. You don't know how hard it is. And so we continue to give reasons why we are low in spirit. Say that, say reasons.
1: Reasons.
0: Why we are low in spirit. Yeah, see, why our feelings are like this. But how many know we got to be interested in a more positive nature these days?
1: Amen.
0: Come on, somebody.
1: Yes.
0: Young people have lost interest in God, going to church. They don't respect anyone. You read in the paper where they have cars driven without people. Come on now. And they want to do things without God. But we got to be interested in a more positive nature. We need seasoning. So, as seasoned saints, God has called us and allowed us to be here today. How many thank God for being here?
1: Amen.
0: To be examples of how to lift spirits. But let me tell you, Bishop Nelson has said from way back in the 70s, you cannot give people what you don't have.
1: Right. Amen.
2: Mm-hmm. Amen.
0: Look at your neighbor and say, you can't give me what you don't have. You got to, if you want to be effective and you want to help the younger people to be effective and to be useful and to be used of God and to live a life of holiness, then you have to have a spirit that is lifted, and there is a way that we can maintain that. I am so glad to be a seasoned saint. How about you?
1: Amen.
0: Teach people how to live longer. How to live healthy lives. Huh?
1: Yes.
0: Amen. And I have, along with many of you in here right now, saints, found that simply memorizing certain scriptures. Come on, somebody.
1: Yes.
0: Certain portions of the Bible.
1: Yes.
0: God's word from the Holy Bible. Holding them in our minds. Come on, say holding.
1: Holding
0: them in our minds. Amen?
1: Amen.
0: Not just in the morning. Yes, when you get up in the morning. But through in the day.
1: Amen.
0: What about when you get ready to go to bed at night?
1: Yes.
0: Don't let me shout so quick. Can we say amen?
1: Amen?
0: Repenting them so that they stimulate and refresh our minds. How many know the word of God will do that?
1: Yes.
0: The word of God will stimulate our listen. Kim and I talk. And we, she's had some blows and I've had some blows. But that testimony give God glory today.
1: Yes.
0: And she could have come in with her head hung down, all sad. Come on. But she know there's a living God. Hey, she know that God is a miracle working God.
1: Yes.
0: She knows that he may not come when you want it. Oh, God. But he will be on time.
1: Yes.
0: Can we say amen?
1: Amen.
0: The words of Jesus has power. So listen to this striking testimony and statement about the power of the words of God. Let's go back to John 15 and 7. What he said? If you abide in me, that's Jesus, right?
1: Yes, man.
0: What it means by abide?
1: Dwell.
0: Dwell. Stay there, right? And what? And my word.
1: Abide in you.
0: My word stay in you. Come on now. Thank God, saints, don't use them cuss words and follow all that stuff out there that's not God, that imitation this and imitation that. Where are you going without God? There's no equal to God.
1: Amen.
0: Hallelujah. Nothing can replace him.
1: Amen.
0: But if you abide in me, let my word abide in you, you shall ask what you will. What you will. Will. And it shall be done unto you. He's talking to us today.
1: Yes. Thank you.
0: Anybody glad God's talking to you?
1: Yes.
0: Somebody say, God's talking to me.
1: God's
0: yeah, don't tell your neighbor, tell yourself, God's talking to me. I can't forget the power that God has given me. Listen, take this scripture literally. It's talking to me. It means that by speaking and believing God's word, I mean, no, God's word is dynamic.
1: Yes, it is.
0: Is it dynamic?
1: Yes, ma'am.
0: Is it powerful?
1: Powerful.
0: Is it refreshing?
1: Refreshing.
0: Right now, it's just refreshing.
1: It's refreshing.
0: Yeah, that is already tried. God's word is already tried. We used to sing that song, I tried Jesus. And what? I tried him and he's all right. So we can show people, those of us that in the national, they have asked me to teach, speak at a service where they're celebrating the steadfast and unmovable saints. You've been there for a while. That ain't gonna ask you to do that if you're not that yourself. Can you say amen?
2: Amen.
0: But listen, your mind cannot be tired and weary and apathetic. Come on, God's word will release power in you.
1: Yes.
0: But you have to read it.
1: Yes.
0: You know, some people just pick up, Lord, my shepherd, I shall not want, and they don't look at it no more. But darling, if you read that, how many know it's able to change your mind?
1: Yes.
0: Come on. How many know you can have powerful effects?
1: Yes.
0: How many know you can change? Your family will see that change in you. If you read God's word every day.
1: Amen.
0: Every day. Then, when you read the Bible every day, Ruthie, make a commitment to memorize those scriptures.
1: Amen.
0: Here's what I found. If you memorize them, they're lodged in your memory.
1: Yes.
0: They'll be there permanently.
1: Yes.
0: Hey, sometimes you go to say something else and you say that word. Come on, it'll get into your subconscious.
1: Yes.
0: How many know? And it said healing and renewing.
1: Thank you, Lord.
0: I do want to teach this without shouting.
1: That's okay.
0: Can we say hallelujah?
1: Hallelujah.
0: It'll lodge in your memory. Say lodge.
1: Lodge.
0: In my memory.
1: In my memory.
0: Say the word of God
1: will
0: lodge
1: in my memory.
0: As I read it and keep repeating it. It will lodge in my subconscious.
1: It will send healing
0: and renewing
1: into my body.
0: And I thank God for that. I thank God for that. I thank God. Hallelujah.
1: Hallelujah.
0: Hallelujah. Would that lodge into your mind, darling? When you know anything, things are happening.
1: Hallelujah.
0: I feel like shouting right now.
1: Thank you, Lord.
0: Can we say hallelujah?
1: Hallelujah.
0: Can we say amen?
1: Amen.
0: Listen, then perplexity and depression will leave you.
1: Yes.
2: Amen.
0: How many thank God for that?
1: Amen.
0: Because we are the righteousness of
1: God.
0: Now, you probably never thought about that like I'm going to teach it today. But the Bible said we are the righteousness of God in Christ Jesus. So what happened when you received Christ? He gave you something.
1: Yes, he did. Yes.
0: I remember years ago, my husband and I were riding, and we wish we had some money. We wanted to do another tie and this and that and that and that. And guess what? We didn't realize we had what we had. Come on, somebody.
1: Mm-hmm.
0: He was sitting on money and didn't remember that he had it. Having a hard time with a tie on the highway. Didn't know you had that money. A lot of people are sitting on the power of God and don't know you got it. You're taking stuff from the devil you don't have to take. Because you didn't let that word of God lodge in your subconsciousness and send healing in your body.
1: Yes.
0: Because you got to read it. You got to say it. We're the righteousness of God. Look at this point. Realize the power within you.
1: Mm-hmm.
0: And you'll no longer be a victim of depressed spirit. But you got to realize the power that's in you. Now, most people want somebody else to do it. Because you don't have faith in it. You just don't, you know, they got it, but I don't have it. I want to be like them. You have the power, the same power that's in Ella Ashford is in me. The same power that's in my sister right here. It's in Ruthie. The The same in Ruthie and Sister Sissy. The same power that Sister Max had with the purple on has in Jesus' name. You have it. You understand me? The same power Sister Kim has, a minister house has it. The same power that Sister Billy has. Guess what? Sister, my daughter right here have it. And then the same power that she has, Weeze has it. And the same power that we've had, I have. That's why the Bible said two can put 10,000 to fight. Oh, God.
2: Yes.
0: We can get together and pray, and we can put 10,000 to a fight.
2: Yes.
0: Somebody say, thank you, Jesus.
2: Thank you, Jesus.
0: Say, I must realize the power that's in me, and I will no longer be a victim of depression, a victim of loneliness, because I have inner power. God have mercy. Let me start shouting too early here. But what is that inner power? Huh? Listen, what's that inner power? You have the God-given power to believe. Now, you have what them folk out there in the street don't have. Lord have mercy. Listen, you have the power to believe.
2: Yes.
0: You have the power to trust God.
2: Yes.
0: When others are falling apart screaming.
2: Yes.
0: Come on, somebody.
2: Yes.
0: Taking drugs. Oh, yada, both sata. Drinking. Hallelujah. Angry.
2: Yes.
0: Cussing.
2: Yes.
0: Losing their temper.
2: Yes.
0: You got power.
2: Power.
0: Look at people, two people tell them,
2: you got power.
0: Now look at two people tell them, I have power. I have power. I have inner power. See, that's the thing. People can't see it. Can we say hallelujah? I have inner power to believe. That's faith. You have it right now.
2: Yes.
0: You have it. Hear me right now. In about, 40 days to be 93 years old? When I pick my feet up to step down the steps. Hey, when I get to step in the shower to take my shower. Hallelujah to God. Hallelujah.
2: Hallelujah.
0: Hallelujah.
2: Hallelujah.
0: Turn the water on. Come on, somebody. I don't have to be afraid because I have power to believe. God gonna help me do this here and get out of here. Come on, somebody, and get myself dressed.
3: Yes. Hallelujah.
0: Lady asked me yesterday, said, what? You drive? You mean you drive? I said, I certainly do drive. And I drive pretty good. I have no tickets and no accident reports. I don't drive a long way like I used to. I don't drive to New York like I used to. But if I got to go somewhere, I got to go somewhere. And most times I have people there with me. But then when I don't, I go. And sometimes when they're with me, I just still drive. Power to believe. Y'all didn't hear me.
2: Yes.
0: You know, legs that's supposed to be have heavy arthritis. You know, and I have those things that come. But God help me.
2: Get that down. Get that down. Thank you, Jesus.
0: Power to believe.
2: Right.
0: Told him this morning, I said, Lord, I thank you because when I put my foot down, my foot supported my legs, and my legs supported my hips, and my hips supported my body, and I'm able to walk. I have power to believe. Hey!
2: Hallelujah!
0: Power to believe. Power to believe. Glory to God, my grandson left. But I prayed for that child. Like I prayed for these. I prayed for that younger grandson. God fixed it so that, boy, God, the job moved right in a city where one of our main churches are. They went to that church because I told them that's where you should go.
1: Amen.
0: That boy is now the pastor's lead, a male singer. The people watch him all over the world on television. Look at somebody, tell him, can't nobody do you like Jesus? The defeat of our lives. When you know it yourself. Because Satan wants you to think you don't have it. And that God's not listening to you. You understand? Then he gets you, he celebrates your defeat. But tell somebody, the devil is a liar.
3: Thank you, Jesus.
0: Can you say amen?
3: Thank you.
0: We have become stable.
3: Yes.
0: No matter what.
3: No matter what.
0: Unmovable by depression.
1: Yes.
0: The great issue is we hear and keep on hearing.
1: All right.
0: Faith.
1: Amen.
0: Faith comes by hearing.
3: Amen.
0: And hearing. Say, faith comes by hearing and hearing. Now listen, one of the most important scriptures in the whole Bible, Jesus said, if you can't believe, didn't he say it? He said in Mark 9:23, if you can believe. It ain't what people think about you. Stop that stuff.
1: That's right.
0: Stop that. I ain't gonna wear that. People think this. I ain't gonna. No. If you can believe, there's a surge that just hit this room. If you can believe, if I can believe, all things are possible. It can be done. It's possible. Don't have money, it's possible.
3: Yeah.
0: Don't feel like it, it's possible. The doctor said it's possible.
3: Yeah.
0: I was brought up a different way, it's possible.
1: Hallelujah.
0: It's possible.
3: Hallelujah.
0: Think about something in your life that looked difficult, real difficult lately, and say, thank God it's possible. I didn't hear that much. Thank God. It's possible. Hallelujah. Then what you do is when you know it's possible, you live in expectation. Remember the power that's within you. Power to believe. Come on. Learn to believe. Learn to cast out doubt. Doubt is one of your worst problems. Bishop, how do I do that? By practicing affirmation.
1: Mm-hmm.
0: Bishop, what do you mean? Affirm that faith. God said it, and that's so. Now, a lot of people say, God said it, I believe in that so, but even if you don't believe it, it's still so.
3: Yes, it is.
1: Amen.
3: Yes.
0: Amen.
1: Amen.
0: Affirm it. It's God's word. He cannot lie. God can't lie. He'll never repent for what he said.
1: Amen.
0: Amen. Amen. And then what you do is visualize the achievement.
1: Yes.
0: See it. Am I helping you?
3: Yes.
0: Huh? See it. Believe it.
1: Yes.
0: It's mine. It's happening.
3: Yes.
0: Amen. I came up in the South and Daddy had, we had a little house down there, you know, and two, three bedrooms. First we had two and living room and kitchen. But guess what? We were taught that you can go up and have your own house.
1: Amen.
0: Picking cotton, braiding the back.
1: Yes.
0: In the South, slavery time, walking to school. But you got to get a vision.
3: Yes.
0: You understand me?
1: Yes.
0: You got to believe God.
1: Yes.
0: That faith that God put down in you, you got to affirm that. I didn't say it. God gave that to me.
1: Yes.
0: Amen?
3: Amen?
0: Visualize it. It's coming to pass. Never think doubt, always think faith. See, this text don't say now that you can necessarily have everything you want. That's not what it said, right? Yet it's true that the stronger your faith, Kim, the more nearly you attain your heart's desire.
3: Yes. Thank
0: you. So, since it's going to happen.
4: Hallelujah.
0: Hey, God.
3: Hey.
0: So that's why you get in your house and praise God like you're in the church.
3: Yes.
0: Come on, somebody. That's why you get in your car and praise God like it's in the house.
3: Hallelujah.
0: Because guess what? The area of your impossibility decreases.
3: Yes.
0: When you know God said it and you visualize it, you see it coming. Come on, somebody. So what you do is you set your mind on it. Okay? If people say you're crazy, let them say that.
3: All right.
0: You know what's happening. You got an inner power that they don't have.
3: Right.
0: Your mind is on something else. Amen?
3: Amen.
0: Amen. And no matter what they say, you're saying in your mind, never again will I be a victim of unbelief. I hear you.
3: Never again.
0: Never again. Look at somebody and tell them, never again.
3: Never.
0: Hey! Thank you, Jesus.
4: Thank you,
0: Lord.
4: Hallelujah.
0: Never,
4: never again.
0: Never again.
4: Never again.
0: I hear you all. Never
4: again.
5: 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And also at Living by Faith with Bishop Eula Nelson on YouTube. 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
1: Yes, ma'am. Y'all be quiet in the back. Be quiet. Y'all got somebody in there named James Mansfield? He just came in an emergency?
0: Sir, hold the line. I'll connect you.
1: Okay, thank you.
2: Jesus, he's coming. Judgment. You ready? Jesus. What? I ain't think you heard me. You ready?
0: Hi, DeAnthony Massey. I have a Greg Owens on the line for you.
2: Oh, please.
1: Okay, dang it. Aunt One?
2: What's up, Jeepers?
1: Man, what's up, man?
2: Man, he's down here, man. Shot, man, and that gang banging
1: what
2: stuff,
1: happened?
2: Man. I told him, man.
1: Man, you always got to be
2: got
1: ready.
2: Got to be ready. Hold on, Doc. Hold. Oh, no.
1: What? No. Oh, no!
0: What happened? Sir?
1: What? Oh, no! Please. What happened, man?
0: Sir, we need you to leave.
1: No!
0: Sir.
1: What happened? Aunt One?
3: I know.

don't know what he's done for me. Our Father, yeah. Our Father, we thank you for another day's journey. You've been so good to us, in spite of us. You brought us, you've kept us, you've loved us, you've forgiven us, you've owned us again, and we praise your name. We thank you for touching us this morning and starting us on our way. Sometimes we know we let you down. Sometimes we falter. Sometimes we say things we ought not say. Even think thoughts that we ought not think. But we thank you for your being another chance kind of a God. We thank you for your amazing grace. Somebody here this morning is dealing with difficulty. Somebody here this morning is going through medical testing. Somebody here is having some family crisis. And somebody here has got to deal with some stuff tomorrow. And it just kind of all depends on this day. And we rest all of our cases in your hands, for we trust you. We know you fix our faults. You erase our errors. You own us again. We can't get too dirty that you won't clean us up. And we can't get too far out that you won't bring us back in. In the name of Jesus, our high priest, our elder brother, Jeremiah's hammer, Daniel's stone, Ezekiel's wheel in the middle of another wheel, Luke's physician, Peter's thou art the Christ, my Savior. Thank you. In his name. Amen. Yeah.

Good morning, ladies and gentlemen, and welcome to the Way of Truth. We live in the 10th richest city in the United States, where 100% of our children and families live in concentrated poverty daily. First, the Detroit, Dayton, Ohio, Cleveland, Ohio, Hartford, Connecticut, Chicago, Illinois, St. Louis, Missouri, and Buffalo, New York. Welcome to the Frederick Douglass City, and welcome to the plantation of the North, and welcome to Slave Town, USA. The workmen who mold your fields are crying out against you. The cries of the harvesters have reached the ears of the Lord Almighty. The NIV. The hire refers to wages. Robinson says, the Greek word for laborers means a toiler, Strong says. The Greek word translated have reaped down means to collect. By implication, reap, Strong says. And Vincent remarks the primary meaning is to reap corn also. In classical Greek, of mowing down in battle. The secondary, which some mistake for the primary sense, is to gather as for harvest. Now, ladies and gentlemen, boys and girls, Vincent notes that the Greek word here used is different from the ordinary word for field and means a broad area or series of fields. Robinson writes that these are estates or farms. Bauer, Gendret, and Danker remarks that the word can mean the open country in contrast to the city, or dry land in contrast to the sea. The Greek word translated is kept back by fraud. Come close to the preacher means, and it's going on right now, it's going on today. To deprive, to despoil, Strong says. It's happening in this city. It's happening in this county. It's happening in this state. It's happening all over this country. It's happening around the globe. Barnes observes, so far, 2 degrees of sinfulness among the rich people entertained in this passage. And I hope every rich person in this city and in this county and in this state and in this country, and even those that may be tuning in around the globe, needs to hear this morning the word of God, because among the rich there is a famine of the word of God. In the previous verses, the form of the sin which the apostle specifies was that they had hoarded their property. He now states another form of their guilt, that while doing this, and I want you to know that this was happening yesterday. And when history informs us this morning about yesterday, we cannot dismiss
or be in denial about what's happening to the poor today by the mishandling of God's creation and creatures who are destitute or poor. They hoarded their property. And he now states another form of their guilt, that while doing this, they had withheld what was due. Now, this issue of affordability is not only that people can't afford to support and suffice themselves and their families. There are people this morning who are working two and three jobs and their check is not keeping up with our G&E because our G&E is too high. It's not keeping up with the rent because the man from New York City said that the rent is too damn high. That's what he said. This issue of affordability, the groceries in this town, you hear nothing from the local grocery owners. You hear nothing from the politicians who know that the issue of affordability is too high with the poverty and the racism that's going on in this place. How can people make it when SNAP ain't enough? When HEAP ain't enough? But yet the rich is living good in the wholesome neighborhoods here in the city, living good in the suburbs, living good on the farms. You ride in and out of the Crescent. The 25th district, the poorest in the nation. You look at other areas of the city that need economic development beyond family and friends and buddies. The kickbacks, the bribes, the favors that the rich are receiving at the expense of the poor. Help us this morning, James. While doing this, the Bible says that they withheld what was due for the very laborers who had cultivated their fields and to whose labor they were indebted for what they had. Black people and the black community is nobody's favorite person or people. The attack right now is against the black man, the black woman, the black family. The right to vote is not being taken away from everybody. It's being taken away from the black community, the black man, the black woman, the black young person. Oh, I wish I had a praying audience today. But Jewish law required employers to pay their employees at the end of each workday. I hear a lot of people in this community quote the Bible and say that they read the Bible and that they're religious and spiritual. And some people even dare say that they're Christians according to Acts 11,
26. But they operate like crooks. Leviticus 19:13, Deuteronomy 24:15. In addition, the parable of the laborers in the vineyard demonstrates the requirement under Judaism to compensate one's workers at the close of each workday. Matthew 20:1-16. Jeremiah, the weeping prophet, also addressed the fraudulent retention of the wages due to one's neighbor. Read it now in Jeremiah 22:13. The Greek word for crieth means scream, to call aloud, shriek, exclaim, entreat. Strong says. Vincent adds to the definition that it is an articulate cry. The Greek word for cry means in the Greek, hallelujah. To call for aid, Strong says. One commentary notes that effectively there is a double cry, both that of the hire and that of the laborers hired. Jemison, Fawcett, and Brown. Linsky comments on the verb tense in this verse, that the mowing or harvesting is complete and the fraudulent retention of at least some of the laborer's wages is permanent. Listen, but the cries that reaches God's ears are continuous. Ladies and gentlemen, children of God, it is an interesting observation often made that the withholding of that which is due. Immigrants have a right to work in this country. But it is an interesting observation often made that the withholding of that which is due to others is one of the four sins which are said to cry out to heaven then, and we need to cry out to heaven right now. Genesis 4:9-13. What does the Bible say? Hebrews 12:18-29. Genesis 19:13. Job 16:18. Job 31:38. And Revelation 6:6-9. Wood says. The Greek word for which we have reap means to harvest, Strong says. And ladies and gentlemen, I wish I had a praying church. As a matter of fact, not only a praying church, but an attending membership. The Greek word Sabbath means army, Strong said, and Robinson observes of the Lord's hosts. Quotation from Isaiah 5:9, as in Romans 9:29, a transliteration, the Hebrew word for host, an expression for
the omnipotence of God. And consequently, Wycliffe remarks, God, who is here called Lord of the Sabbath, a title that suggests his sovereign omnipotence, was not obvious . It was not oblivious to this injustice. And there are many who are listening to me who try to be oblivious to the truth. Jesus said, you'll know the truth. And it is this morning the truth that will make you free. Ladies and gentlemen, you can't be oblivious to racism in any form. It's here, it's an invention of white supremacists and white males who created it to do exactly what it's doing. It's not organizing us and bringing us together. It's making us divide ourselves and fight against one another. Anything evil in the community, it's funded. The guns are still in our community. The drugs are still in our community. The violence is still in our community. The boats are still bringing it in. The planes are still flying it in. The trains are still bringing it in. The trucks are still bringing it in. It's the city that's being over-policed. You don't see all the alphabet soups in the suburbs and in the rural where the stuff is grown. But every other block, cameras, police, and we need the police when they treat us right. But we need good police who love every ethnicity. If we pay you to be in our communities, we don't want to feel like our lives are in danger and everybody else is all right. But let's agree, based on the word of God, that we cannot any longer be oblivious to injustice. The Church of Christ needs to wake up. The games that the politicians are playing with the Lord's church, and we are allowing it. Paying back and paying off preachers, bishops, deacons. And you are supposed to be the voice of God and his word. You're bowing down to men and women because they have money and power. What? His ears, praise God, were open to the cries of the poor workmen. And Clark defines the Sabbath as God's uncontrollable power, says Jemison, Fawcett, and Brown. It makes us a useful observation. I want to remind us these

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Faith without action. You can pray all night. But what does injustice inform?

0: can't handle this. The mortgage is overdue. I can't take this crap no more.
1: But sweetheart, remember what the pastor said. Look, why get all worked up?
0: Call this pastor.
1: When you know God's gonna work it out.
0: Look, I feel you on the pastor. But the pastor's not paying these bills. And him and his family's not getting ready to get kicked out.
1: Honey, honey.
0: But look, baby, I ain't got time for this no more.
1: Well, let's just
0: No.
1: Pray.
0: Look, but no.
1: Don't go. But the kids. Father, help us, Father. I need you to walk with me. Father, please help us.
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0: 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Anybody still singing the choir? 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God bless you. Oh, yeah. Pray.
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2: Hallelujah! Glory to God!

He leads me beside still waters. He restoreth my soul. When you become a believer, your spirit is made right. But sometimes, the soul doesn't get the notice. It has a hold in it due to things that's happened in the past, hurt, abuse, molestation. But we want to speak to you today and tell you that God wants to heal the hole in your soul. Some people's actions are not because their spirit is wrong, but it's because the past has left a hole in their soul. May this wisdom help you get over your past and remind you that God wants to heal the hole in your soul. I have my

it is, it is so. Amen. Now when we pray, we want to end that with a declaration, a decree. So I'm speaking for all of you listening, starting here, starting now. The things that hurt you in the past won't control your future. Starting now, this is a new day. This is your exodus. You are officially re-

0: Oh, yeah! It's Sunday Morning Gospel on 103.9 WDKX with Music for Your Soul. 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Out in Henrietta, you can get a new car and a new cake. Amen. Well, here we are. It's Memorial Day weekend, and we come to praise the Lord with some of this great, great gospel. We got a little bit of new school, old school, and middle school just the way you like them. But we're going to praise the Lord this whole Sunday. 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We'll be talking more about that today, but it's going to be a big one at Innovation Square. 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

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Dear Heavenly Father, we come before you this morning. We want to, as always, give you our first fruit, our best praise. So Lord, we love you, we praise you, we worship you, and we adore you. We thank you for all of your wonderful, wonderful blessings, and we can't ever, ever repay you or praise you enough. Father, we ask you to bless the listeners today as wherever they go, whatever they do, put a hedge of protection of safety, health, and love around them. Bless the bereaved family during their time of need. Give them strength. Also, continue to bless our house here at WDKX as we continue to serve this great Rochester community. And Father, if we've done anything to offend you, please forgive us. We will do better. In Jesus' name, we pray. The house in order. 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
2: 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The grill is going to be on. Mm-hmm. People are going to get together. The weather's going to be nice. But Tariq, you and I will still be here Monday morning at WDKX kicking off the mixing.
1: Early morning grilling, mid-morning grilling, headed to the afternoon grilling. 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

0: 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Don't care what you're going through. Trust and believe in God, and He'll see you through. And it will be all well.
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That's June 7th. Doors open at 3. Concert starts at 4. The Chosen Few, all the way from Omaha, Nebraska. So let's go with the birthdays. Okay, we have Mr. Joe Giapone, Charlene, that's Blake Montel's mom, Chanel Jeffries, the beautiful one, Rhea Seeley, Jude Ray Richmond, Sylvia Johnson, Sean Harrison Funch, Greg Jones, my man, Ryan Patrice, hey, Robbie Giss, Tori Smith, Sandra Seawright, Denario McCray, Brendan Randall, Tony DeMasi, Wesley Henderson Jr., Chuck, Demar Morris, 80 years old, LaQuinn Lewis, Harry Bronson, DJ Wiz, our own DJ Wiz, my man Sherrodney Fullmore, Debbie Hale, Caden Lipton, Joanne Anderson, Mary Nicole, Precious Counsel, Daryl Franklin, and Claudette Smith from Zion Hill. 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

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My God. 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

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I'm excited already. 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

103.9 WDKX, Sunday Morning Gospel with Music for Your Soul, sponsored by Dear Gaudy Auto Sales and Nothing But Cakes. Well, listen, y'all, put this on your calendars. We're going to talk about the Gospel Pearls anniversary, 28th anniversary, celebrating with us our WDKX anniversary, featuring the Chosen Few from Omaha, Nebraska, the Bright Clouds, the New Gospel Times, Chosen Generation, Wayne Norwood, and the Children of God. That's Rochester Quartet Royalty, and a special, special memorial for all of Quartet Rochester certificates and just for those that have gone on to be with the Lord. 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And by the way, don't touch that dial. Honey Child's going to be all right after a while, all day, every day, and especially on Sunday with Paul.

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1: Early morning grilling, mid-morning grilling, headed to the afternoon grilling. 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

0: Hey, are you ready for some old school? Check us out this weekend for the holiday. We're going to be jamming with all your old school jams back to back. 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

0: and nothing but cakes. Well, I hope you all are enjoying this great gospel music today. But I'd just like to take a moment to send condolences, prayers, and love out to a special family, to Whitby, to the family of Terry S. Paul. I've known her as Aunt Terry, seemed like all of my life, and she's gone on to be with the Lord. Prayer for her family, especially the McMillan family. They adopted me when we were in high school, college, all of that back in those days. And Aunt Terry has always been there for all of the concerts and everything. So my prayers go out to the family. We had a wonderful, wonderful homegoing service that I had the honor of playing for yesterday at the Church of Love. And just know that my love goes out, prayers go out. And of course, we are always family. Rest in heaven. Aunt Terry, you're always a queen.
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1: I was walking downtown one day, and I saw a man who appeared to be just an old wino sitting on the street telling the people about Jesus as they passed by. And because he was all raggedy and dirty, people would just laugh and make fun of the old man and walk on by. And he said, because of the way I am, no money, no fancy clothes, fine homes and cars, a lot of people consider me as nothing and say I don't know what I'm talking about. 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
1: Good show. Hands on. Hands on. I bet you want to put your hands on it. All right. I'm going to try it like this.

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We are in our final hour, but are we going to make it hot just for you? Well, you know, y'all, I don't do this too often, and I'm kind of waiting to the end to say this. You know, I always try to keep a good social face. But right now, Rochester, I need your help. I need your prayers for strength. I won't even go into what it is, but just continue to keep me in your prayers. I will say the struggle is hard. My heart is broken. But as a believer, I know that God will provide. So y'all just keep me in your prayers right now, because I sure need y'all. Thank you. On the way to close out, more great gospel, 103.9.

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2: 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The grill is going to be on. Mm-hmm. People are going to get together. The weather's going to be nice. But Tariq, you and I will still be here Monday morning at WDKX kicking off the mixing.
1: Early morning grilling, mid-morning grilling, headed to the afternoon grilling. 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

0: Hey, you ready for some old school? 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

0: 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For having a space you can be proud of and come back to day after day, year after year. Yeah, there's a name for that feeling. And there's a song for it too.
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0: Hey Rochester, thank you so much for listening to Sunday Morning Gospel 103.9 WDKX with music for your soul. This is your host, Paul Wute. It's about that time I got to roll out the church. There's a B3 waiting for me at Zion Hill. 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It's Memorial Day weekend. And just be careful, y'all. There's been already kind of fights out at the beach. There's been fights I see on streets. There's just so much going on. So make sure you be observant. Watch your surroundings. And remember, as always, just to pray. As of today, I ask y'all to pray for me. Pray for our country, our nation, our world. Because, Lord, we need you now. We need you now. So y'all have a blessed weekend. Enjoy your family. Enjoy your love. And you know what I'm about to say. May the Lord watch between me and thee while we're absent one from another. In Jesus' name, take it!
1: 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Join us here for a great overview of the upcoming changes to SNAP rules that will be starting on June 1st by FoodLink's own Mitch Gruber. 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
2: 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June 1st.

0: 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And that's my first piece of advice to everyone. 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
1: That's right. Listen, it's the holiday. The grill is going to be on. Mm-hmm. People are going to get together. The weather is going to be nice. But Tariq, you and I will still be here Monday morning at WDKX, kicking off the mixing.
0: Early morning grilling, mid-morning grilling, headed to the afternoon grilling. We're going to have them ready. Syd, I know you ready.
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0: 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So double back on Rochester's best ride home this Monday. 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
1: 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Mayor Malik Evans versus Rochester City School District Superintendent Eric J. Rosser. 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

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Now everybody want to tear my shirt. 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
1: 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The grill is going to be on. Mm-hmm. People are going to get together. The weather's going to be nice. But Tariq, you and I will still be here Monday morning at WDKX kicking off the mixing.
0: Early morning grilling, mid-morning grilling, headed to the afternoon grilling. 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Syd, I know you ready.
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1: 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The grill is going to be on.
0: Mm-hmm.
1: People are going to get together. The weather's going to be nice. But Tariq, you and I will still be here Monday morning at WDKX kicking off the mixing.
0: Early morning grilling, mid-morning grilling, headed to the afternoon grilling. 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Syd, I know you ready.
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1: That's right. Listen, it's the holiday. The grill is going to be on. Mm-hmm. People are going to get together. The weather's going to be nice. But Tariq, you and I will still be here Monday morning at WDKX kicking off the mixing.
0: Early morning grilling, mid-morning grilling, headed to the afternoon grilling. We're going to have them ready. Syd, I know you ready.
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0: 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So double back on Rochester's best ride home this Monday. We start at 3 p.m.
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2: 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The grill is going to be on.
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2: People are going to get together. The weather's going to be nice. But Tariq, you and I will still be here Monday morning at WDKX kicking off the mixing.
1: Early morning grilling, mid-morning grilling, headed to the afternoon grilling. 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
0: It's time for Chuck Ross Digging In
1: the Crates.
0: Chuck Ross, the CEO, me the need to drop a DJ Frost. And DJ Baby Flex with me.
1: We ain't here.
0: Since this is an old school hip hop mix show, a lot of the songs that we do come from the 80s, some from the 2000s, and some even the 2010s. A majority of what we play come from the 90s. Right. Mm-hmm.
1: Right.
0: So my new favorite website, hiphopgoldenage.com, has a list of the top 100 hip hop songs of the 1990s. But obviously we can't do all 100 of them.
1: Right, right.
0: So we're just going to touch on a few. So when we come back after this mix, we're going to get into it.

0: especially when it comes to my money.
1: Still digging, y'all. We're still digging. Chuck Ross digging in.
2: The crates.
1: Chuck Ross, the CEO, meeting in the dropper, DJ Frost. And sitting in with me is also, as usual, is DJ Baby Flex.
2: We in here.
1: We're talking about the top hip-hop songs of the 90s. We're going to start off with, in no particular order, but I will tell you what the number one and two are, but not right now. So, in no particular order, we're going to start with Mobb Deep Shook Ones Part 2 from the album The Infamous in 1995. Produced by Havoc. A lot of people don't know he actually produced a lot of Mobb Deep's music.
3: Right.
1: This is actually a remix to Shook Ones Part 1, which I actually don't think I've ever heard, which is on their first album.
3: Right.
1: So they put this one, the remix, on their second album because they were nervous about how the first album went. It didn't do too well.
2: Yeah, the first album, it didn't really bubble like that.
1: Yeah, I can't even really think of another song off of
2: it. I didn't start listening to them until their second album.
1: Until this song right here.
2: Right.
1: Shook Ones Part 2.
2: Exactly.
1: So that's pretty much, I guess, the point they were trying to make, that they were kind of nervous about how the second album was going to do, so they remixed this song. They thought it was a good song.

0: but they remixed it to make it better.
1: Well, they did. They made it better because I don't even remember the first one.
0: Yeah, and so then they kind of blew up after that. Another one from 1992, The Far Side, Passing Me By, from their debut album, Bizarre Ride to the Far Side.
1: This was the dopest song on that album.
0: And around this time, you know, they went a completely different direction as most West Coast rappers.
1: Exactly.
0: So, you know, it was all gangster rap and everything, and they were basically, at the time, you call them backpackers.
1: Right, exactly.
0: So, there was two of them that we discussed from the 1990s. And we got more, and we also got more of the mix as we dig in.
1: The crates.
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17: We got that classic-ish. It's Digging in the Crates with Chev Rock and the Needle Droppers. Yeah.

0: Still digging, y'all. We're still digging. Chup Rocks digging in.
1: The crates.
0: Chup Rocks, the CEO. Me and Anita drop on the ones and twos right now. DJ Frost. And also with me, as always, DJ Baby Flex.
1: We in here.
0: We're talking about the top hip-hop songs of the 1990s. A lot of y'all will probably agree is Ice Cube's It Was a Good Day from his 1992 album, The Predator.
1: Yeah.
0: Some of y'all may know, but somebody actually took the time to find out what day that actually good day was.
1: Oh, yeah? And what was it?
0: They said everything he talked about in that song with the Lakers beating the Supersonics, a clear day, and Yo MTV Raps was on air at the same time.
1: Uh-huh.
0: Was January 20th, 1992.
1: Okay.
0: So, I don't think he was actually speaking about that day, but somebody actually took some time
1: and put it, everything
0: and
1: together
0: and figured it out. So, I wonder if Ice Cube actually agrees with this. And if I ever meet him, I'm going to try to remember to ask him about that. So, that's another one of the top songs, which I do agree, of the whole 1990s.
1: Okay, what number was it in the top 10?
0: They call it number 9, actually.
1: Okay.
0: So they say this song was the ninth top song of the 1990s.
1: Okay.
0: So I would agree.
1: Yeah.
0: You think it should be higher?
1: No, it's a good song. It's about right there, yeah.
0: Should it not even be in the top 10?
1: No, this is definitely a top 10 song for the 90s. Definitely.
0: Okay. So when we come back, we got more of the list and more of the mix as we dig in
1: the crates.

0: Still digging, y'all. Still digging. Chuck Russ digging in.
1: The crates.
0: Chuck Russ, CEO. Meet Anita Dropper, DJ Frost. And also sitting in with me is DJ Baby Flex.
1: We in here.
0: Talking about the top hip-hop songs of the 1990s. And we're going to talk about A Tribe Called Quest, Check the Rhymes, from their second album, Low End Theory, from 1991.
1: So they got this at number 7. I agree with this one.
0: I guess I could agree with this, but most of the songs that I like from Tribe Called Quest come from Midnight Marauders, which was also in the 90s. So we may talk about some more of that later on. But most of the songs that I like by Tribe come from Midnight Marauders.
1: Still, their first album was dope too, though.
0: That was in the 80s, though.
1: I think
0: that's 89.
1: Yeah, true. It was 89 exactly.
0: Yeah, so another song from the 90s that they talk about is LL Cool J's Mama Said Knock You Out, from the Mama Said Knock You Out album of 1990. And they got that one in number 6.
1: And this was a battle rap, right?
0: No.
1: Well, he was talking about Cool Moe Dee, right?
0: No.
1: He wasn't not on this one?
0: I don't think this was that type of song. This song, he came up with this idea because he was talking to his grandma, which he calls Mama.
1: Uh-huh.
0: He was thinking about quitting rap at this time.
1: Right.
0: And because a lot of people were dissing him, and gangster rap was coming up. And that wasn't his thing.
1: Right.
0: So he was like, I don't know if I can really, you know, keep this going. And his mama / grandmama said, just go ahead and knock him out.
1: Okay.
0: And that's how he came up with this song.
1: All right, grandmama.
0: Yeah. So, see, we teach y'all a little something on Digging in the Crates.
1: For real.
0: Matter of fact, we're going to come back. We got a little bit more of the mix and also some more of these songs from the 90s as we dig in
1: the crates.
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1: DJ Frost is in the mix. It's Digging in the Crates.
2: Attention, all ladies. The Candyman is on the prowl. And for those that want to get busy, you got to speak up now.

0: Still digging, y'all. Still digging. Chuck Ross digging in.
1: The crates.
0: Chuck Ross, the CEO. Me, the needle dropper, DJ Frost. And on, coming up on the ones and twos is DJ Baby Flex.
1: We in here.
0: We're talking about the top songs of 1990s. Next we got coming in is Tupac's Dear Mama from his 1995 album Me Against the World.
1: Okay. What number did they put it in?
0: They put this one in number 5.
1: Alright, I can see that.
0: You don't sound too confident about that.
1: This song right here ain't my favorite Tupac song.
0: Mine either, not, at least not off of this album.
1: But I mean, it was a huge song for other people, but you know, for me, it wasn't.
0: It was a big song at the time.
1: True.
0: But to me, you know, for my listening pleasures, it's So Many Tears.
1: So Many Tears, I would put that way ahead of this one. I would put that higher on the list.
0: I think it's probably because of the message.
1: It don't matter the message. If it's a good song, it's a good song.
0: It's celebrating his mama. You know, that's probably why they put it where they put it.
1: That year, 1995, here in Atlanta, Georgia, that's all you heard of people's cars bumping was that song.
0: Which song?
1: The So Many Tears.
0: Because of the beat. That's a song strictly for Jeeps with sound systems.
1: That song is bigger than Dear Mama.
0: That one, and I also like Temptations a little bit better also.
1: Temptations was dope.
0: Another one they got on the list, Nas, New York State of Mind from Illmatic 1994. I'm not from New York. I kind of can't relate to the song. It's a decent song, I suppose. I never really listened to it, to be honest with you. This one is questionable.
1: Off of this album, you picking that song?
0: Yeah, okay. I'm going to have to agree with you on this one.
1: Yeah.
0: So we got more of the mix. DJ Baby Flex coming up as we dig in.
1: The crates.
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1: We in here.
0: We're talking the top hip-hop songs of the 1990s. And it's brought to you by one of my new favorite websites, hiphopsgoldenage.com. Most of these songs on the list, you can refer to them about some of this. And not me. Don't shoot the messenger. But next on the list is the Ghetto Boys, Mind Playing Tricks.

0: Follow Me from the We Can't Be Stopped 1991 album. That one I may agree.
1: I agree.
0: Even though it's technically not a Halloween song, it's played around Halloween every single year.
1: Yeah.
0: So I this is probably like their Mariah Carey Christmas song. Because you know how her song blows up around Christmas time? This blows up every Halloween time. Which is not even about Halloween. It's about, like, basically drugs and how it's affecting his mind, and he's seeing stuff, and, you know, that's not there. And then you got Bushwick Bill's verse that talks about Halloween,
1: which is the best verse.
0: Yeah. I mean, it's obviously the noticeable one because it comes back every year because of that verse.
1: Right.
0: One of the next top songs from the 90s, Wu-Tang Clan's Cash Rules Everything Around Me from 36 Chambers, 1993. They got it at number two.
1: I disagree.
0: You disagree with it being on this or number two?
1: I disagree with this song from that album. I would have put Protect Your Neck in front of this song. Because it wouldn't be no cream if it went for Protect Your Neck.
0: I'm going to leave you with that. So we got more of the mix coming up. And we're going to keep going with this top songs of the 1990s as we dig in.
1: The Crates.
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12: 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But Tariq, you and I will still be here Monday morning at WDKX kicking off the mixing.
11: Early morning grilling, mid-morning grilling, headed to the afternoon grilling. 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

0: This is state of emergency.
1: What you want me to do? I'm sorry. I'm back.

0: Still digging, y'all. We're still digging. Chuck Brock's digging in.
1: The crates.
0: Chuck Brock's the CEO. Me, the need to drop it. DJ Frost. On the ones and twos right now is DJ Baby Flex.
1: We in here.
0: We're talking the top song, the top hip hop songs of the 1990s. From the Wu-Tang Forever album, 1997, Triumph.
1: Okay.
0: Yeah, I kind of agree. It's not a top 10 song on the list, but
1: I would keep it in. You could, if you want to put it in here in the top 20, I would move it down some. There's some songs in this top from 11 to 20 that's I would put it way ahead of that. I wouldn't have had that at 11.
0: Well, their list is a top 100. I would probably actually not even put it in the top
1: 20.
0: I wouldn't even put it in the top 20.
1: Yeah, I would move it back too. They got other better songs than that.
0: Yeah, from this album, I don't even really know what else is on this album. I think it's Pinky Ring on this album.
1: Right.
0: I don't even know what else is on this album. So, but I probably wouldn't put Triumph. I don't even know if I would put it on the list, period.
1: You don't have no Biggie songs in the top 20. One Biggie song in top 20 for the 90s.
0: The biggest song that they do have is called Juicy from the Ready to Die.
1: And they got it at number 13.
0: That's the biggest song off of their album.
1: One More Chance remix?
0: Okay, well then One More Chance is actually the biggest song. But like you said before, this started, this is the first song you heard from Big.
1: This is a bigger song to me.
0: We're going to get back to the mix and some more of this countdown as we dig in.
1: The crates.

0: still digging, y'all. We're still digging. Chuck Ross digging in.
1: The crates.
0: Chuck Ross, the CEO. Me and Anita Dropper, DJ Frost. On the runs and twos right now is DJ Baby Flex.
1: We in here still.
0: And we're talking the top hip-hop songs of the 1990s. We mentioned this album earlier, Midnight Marauders, from a tribe called Quest. So we're going to talk about one of the songs that they have on here from 1994, Electric Relaxation. They have it at number 16.
1: Number 16. Okay, let me ask you this. Is the scenario on this album?
0: No. It's actually on The Low End Theory.
1: I would put, let's go back to the Check the Rhyme. I would take Check the Rhyme off and put the scenario right there. And I would take, I would leave Electric Relaxation right there.
0: Is that one of the best? That's
1: off this album?
0: Off this album, yeah, it's a good song. I do like Fife's verse off. Well, one line that Fife says off of this song. Well, Siemens Furniture is a company. You know,
1: right.
0: they made mattresses and furniture.
1: Right.
0: But the way he twisted it and used it and on that line was one of the best lines in hip hop ever. To me. We had a couple more songs that we could talk about from the 90s. We're going to get back to the mix with DJ Baby Flex as we dig in
1: the crates.
2: 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Did you know the IRS?

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0: The last dig, y'all, the last dig. Chuck Ross digging in.
1: The crates.
0: Meet Anita Dropper was on the turntables on the first hour, DJ Frost. And finishing off this second hour with DJ Baby Flex.
1: We ain't here.
0: We're talking the top hip-hop songs of the 1990s. And one of them they have on here is number 17, Dr. Dre's Number the G theme from the Chronic album 1992.
1: Totally disagree. It should be in the top 10. It should be in the top 5.
0: I would probably agree with that, which is another reason why I may stop looking at this.
1: I thought this was your favorite.
0: It was, but you know, as I go through these
1: lists,
0: you know, it shows a little bias.
1: Yeah.
0: But yeah, this probably should be top 10.